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You know, the time comes when a wise man knows the best thing that he can do is just look her in the eye and beg for mercy and face the bitter truth.

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It's Michael Shane Wright, your Big Papa, going all the way till midnight with you tonight.

That's Tim McGraw with a Mark Hall composition written right here in the Shoals. I like it. I love it. Ronnie Millsap coming up, Stranger in My House, here on

was the perfect country and western song. I wrote him back a letter and I told him it was not the perfect country and western song because he hadn't said anything at all about mama or trains or trucks or prison or getting drunk. Well, he sat down and wrote another verse to the song and he sent it to me, and after reading

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0: MIT is October 30th. Any amateur photographer is encouraged to apply in one or several categories, such as Alabama State Parks, birds, nature-based recreation, wildlife, and more. For Yellowhammer News, I'm Elizabeth Kramer.
1: Growing fallout from failed trade talks with Canada. Prime Minister Mark Carney has now imposed tariffs on about $20 billion of American goods, impacting 700 products. Everything from steel to aluminum to cheese. This after President Trump initially put in steep tariffs on Canadian goods. The U.S. Distilled Spirits Council says exports to Canada fell 70% over the past year. I'm Scott Chambers. 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
3: Well, the heat comes back. Not that it really went away. It's just not going to be as hot. We don't have those heat advisories either. Highs near 90 for the rest of the week. Maybe a little bit warmer late in the week. Just an isolated shower or storm the next few days. Kind of air mass pop-up kind of stuff. A little bit different than yesterday. Yesterday was slow-moving, heavier downpours. Overnight lows, once again, right around 70 degrees. No big changes until about the 18th or 19th of the month. I'm WAFF 48 First Alert Chief Meteorologist Brad Travis with your forecast.
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1: From Yellowhammer News, good morning. I'm Scott Chambers. Lieutenant Governor Will Ainsworth is renewing his push to widen Interstate 65 across Alabama after a nine-hour Labor Day drive home from the Gulf Coast. Ainsworth says the corridor is choking commerce and vacation traffic from Tennessee to Mobile. He's calling on state leaders to make widening the entire stretch a top transportation priority. UAB is welcoming its largest freshman class ever this fall. The University of Alabama at Birmingham says enrollment is up 30% over just 2 years, with the Southside campus buzzing as new students settle in. School leaders credit expanding recruiting, new academic programs, and strong health sciences demand for the record-breaking class. The 2027 Outdoor Alabama Photo Contest is now open. Yellowhammer's Elizabeth Kramer reports.
2: The Alabama Department of Conservation and Natural Resources is now accepting entries. The deadline to submit is October 30th. Any amateur photographer is encouraged to apply in one or several categories, such as Alabama State Parks, birds, nature-based recreation, wildlife, and more. 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
1: Growing fallout from failed trade talks with Canada. Prime Minister Mark Carney has now imposed tariffs on about $20 billion of American goods, impacting 700 products, everything from steel to aluminum to cheese. This after President Trump initially put in steep tariffs on Canadian goods. The U.S. Distilled Spirits Council says exports to Canada fell 70% over the past year. I'm Scott Chambers. 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
1: 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Starting now, we're 100.1 WLAY.